0: 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Station 190, East 4 Ops 2, 2112.
1: County 190, truck's in. 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

0: commercial fire alarm reported by a resident. The senior care side, Lawnview Community Center, 705 Fifth Avenue, McKeesport, Station 190, East Fire Ops 2, 2318.
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first responder detail, E1, 514 Holton Road, Penhills. We garage front apartment. 67-year-old male, hospital stroke. 222 QRS, East EMS, 2321.

0: Patient dog was extricated from the elevator. Denied medical attention. If you can, notify county housing. Car 2 is going to be stuck between floors 8 and 9. The inner doors are detached from the track of the elevator. I'll be back in.
1: Person

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1: Yeah, I just silenced it for now.
0: Copy. Did he give his own?
1: 4.
0: 198, you can return.
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I'm sure. Copy. 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

0: 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Looks like the panel up here is showing a good reset too. County, this can be a false alarm. 190 units will be back in service.
1: Patricia.

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1: 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They don't say anything.
0: Copy. We'll hold it then.

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0: 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I'm on the way to our station. I also have a crew on the way to the station. No need for a recon.
1: That's copy. Thank you.

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1: 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Tommy, you copy that direct?
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first responder detail E1, 1215 Fifth Avenue East McKeesport, 64-year-old male, down on the ground, 135, responding to EMS, 325.

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0: Just let you know, I got myself 39, 4501, 1301. We're on foot, checking each yard, heading towards Moray Lane, ball field.
1: Copy.
0: You guys just starting the back? I got you.

0: 8-5 to 39.
1: Yeah, we're pushing the brush line, deep in line.
0: Yeah, this yard right here got a whole bunch of outbuildings back here that are hidden by all this brush and stuff, so it could be back here if you guys want to come this way. We'll search these outbuildings.
1: All right, we'll turn our line and come towards you.

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1: We're in the fence yard right here. 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
0: Yeah, all right, we're going to come up from Bonaparte.

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Ohio PAL is going to be closed from Alcan Drive between Alcan and Great Smoky Drive. Emergency vehicles will have access from the Great Smoky side. This is going to be in Plum. Allegheny County Communication Clear 809.

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1: Yeah, 10-4.

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Report of a CO2 tank leaking. 171-292 alerted. East Fire Ops 4, 841.

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0: This is 292 Safety. 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

0: One command, got it. 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
1: Negative. 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
0: That's something, no return, leak controlled, 846.
1: Hey Jimmy, you want us to respond, or you guys good? Gee, we'll be good with your safety and assistant out of here with me. 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

report of a motor vehicle accident with injuries. I-376 be near mile marker 80.6 eastbound in Wilkins. 302-122-303 alerted. East fire ops 4, 1045.

first responder detail, E1 at 1202 Savannah Avenue in Edgewood for a 67-year-old female, short of breath, weak with an elevated heart rate. Station 137 service, respond on East AMS 1047.

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It's showing on the cameras just before the road I ramp.

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1: That's received, Chief. Yeah, stop as soon as you get around the bend, buddy. 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

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No smoke or fire seen at this time. Station 236 engine, 233 truck, 234 engine, and 395 fire police respond on East Fire Op 3, 1109.

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0: 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There's no alarm sounding. We'll be checking.
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commercial fire alarm, Med Sites Motorsports in North Purcell, 1701 Lincoln Highway in North Purcell. For a police update, they're doing some sort of water testing on scene. Station 213 Engine 2, 211 Engine 1, 212 Truck 1, and 213 Engine 1 respond on East Fire Op 3. This is the second activation request, 1134.

Elevator rescue request at Guardian Self-Storage in Braddock Hills, 915 Brenton Road in Braddock Hills. Two people reported to be stuck. Elevator 1 on floor 10, station 207, engine 1, respond on East Fire Out 4, 1144.

commercial fire alarm for Medbike Motorsports in North Vercel, 1701 Lincoln Highway. Police reported that they were doing testing on scene. Station 135 Rescue, Station 299 Truck, and Station 306 Engine on the field. Respond on East Fire Op 3, 1145.

commercial fire alarm. Police reporting testing of the system. Moss Site Motorsports in North Purcell, 1701 Lincoln Highway in North Purcell. Station 135, Rescue 1. Station 299, Truck 1. 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

0: County, 27 Rescue. 27 Rescue. Elevator technician was already on scene. They were out. We're back in.
1: What?

for fire alarm activation at Mosaics Motorsports in North LaSalle, 1701 Lincoln Highway. Police stating that they should be doing a water test. Unconfirmed. Stations 283, 300, responding for Ops 3 to 1202.

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0: Any update on the Collins Orchard for sale?
1: I got 299 squad going there to confirm the false alarm.
0: You can set up the route.
1: That's copy, 127.
2: County 283, engine 1, do you want to still proceed or hold in station?
1: At your discretion, police were on scene, reported they were testing the sprinkler system. They did not request fire to cancel, though, so we got 299 squad and 300 truck and route there to confirm it.
2: Roger, we'll hold station if you need us. We'll bring whatever you need.
1: Copy.
0: Hold this at 299 squad, 300 truck for the time being until I can confirm it.
1: Units alerted for 299 squad, holding themselves only. Everyone else can hold in station, 1208.
0: 300 truck, copy that.

0: County 299 squads on scene. I got a large single-story commercial building. Nothing evident from the side alpha. We'll be investigating 299, Lieutenant 2 of the command.
1: Squad on scene, Lieutenant 2 with command, large commercial structure, 129.

0: County, Mercedes, come in.
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0: All right, confirming testing. 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You can show all fire units clear.
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responder detail on the 1179 North Wheeler Drive, Penn Hills. 68-year-old male, shortness of breath, 221 alerted. He's

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No smoker flag seen. 48 Virginia Drive, Lincoln Borough. Station 184, 183, responding fire.

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0: 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A resident was advised. 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Show all units clear.
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the detail, E0, at DaVita Dialysis in Penn Hills, 202 Rodeo Road. We're 66-year-old female, shortness of breath and fatigue. 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

responder detail, E1 449 at Collar Street, East McKeesport, 80-year-old, male, chest pain, 135 alerted, East EMS, 1338.

report of a vehicle versus a structure, 502 Penn Avenue in Turtle Creek. 283-306-229-302, East Fire Ops 3 at 1404.

Flirt at 502 Penn Avenue per PD on scene. It's going to be on the opposite side of the road of 502 near the Human Services parking lot.

0: this accident. It is across from the Human Service Center in the parking lot. The vehicle went through a fence and bounced off the building. Keep units coming. To PD, we have negative entrapment. Two patients, EMS is here. I want you to come down Penn Avenue, right across from the Human Service Center. Make a left right into the parking lot, park beyond the parked cop cars.
1: Right behind the cop cars.
0: That's the same.

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0: 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Do you want Phil's?
1: Negative. Let's hold it with 229 and 283 marked up.
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2: 3-2.
3: Three engine one, same thing. When you come down Penn Avenue, just come in the parking lot, cross from the Human Service Center.
1: That's copy.

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1: Scott, come in.
0: Apartment 2 and apartment 4. The residents have been asked to come outside until code and engineer gets here.
1: Copy.
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3: 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I'll give you an update when we get on.
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1: Penn Avenue Command County, 283 Deputy is going to take over the command.

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0: County on the over the road closure announcement. Special attention, station 137. West Hutchinson at Savannah will be closed for the next 24 hours. Once again, West Hutchinson at Savannah will be closed for the next 24 hours. County off and clear 1424.
1: 139 rescue, 139 squad, just go ahead. Come down to the scene, we're down to the 4th and 4th.
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0: The power was shut off to apartment 2. Apartment 2 and apartment 4 are going to be sent to a hotel. Their maintenance people are going to stay here until the code enforcement shows. There's nothing else that we can do. You can show 283 back to the barn.
1: That's copied. We left a voicemail for code enforcement.
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0: report of a natural gas leak at the meter outside of the residence, 528 Crest Haven Drive in Plum. 233-236, second activation, East Fire 3 at 1446.
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0: We're going to release 234, 236, myself and 233. We're going to stand by for people's gas.
1: Go ahead.

report of a vehicle accident, vehicle versus telephone pole. 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
1: I'm on scene. 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
1: I'll get you a phone number here in a second. 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
0: 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ZNL 9809, it's F-150. The pool number is Verizon pool 214 over 45. 214 over 45.
1: Copy.
0: County 140 rescue will be in service.
1: Rescue, copy.

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0: The operator's still in the vehicle. We have good access. He just has a slight wrist injury. His license number is 30574479. 30574479.
1: Copy.

0: 140 Chase from 140 Rescue. 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
1: My truck's on the other end, right where the curve is in the road, but the power lines are blocking the travel lane, so we're going to have to reduce it to one lane. So pull, when you come off Wiggles Hill at the back entrance, pull right next to the police car.
0: Receive.

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1: Negative.
0: That's copy. 140 Station 3, can you come up here with Squad 3?

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1: 2-3300.
0: Okay, gas company's on scene, it's closed the leak. Private plumber's also on the scene. We're going to terminate command.
1: Sounds copy, command terminated.

0: 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Check the hydrant near Unimart. He's for 3400 Versailles Avenue, 190 East Higher Altitude, 1545.
1: County, Deputy 3. I'm going to hold that to my cell phone. I'll be around momentarily.
0: Copy, holding the Deputy 3.

0: 140G from Squad 7. Yeah, Squad 7. Small name traffic and flagging. 10-4. Copy, you got somebody at that end. Yeah.
1: Got it, W3's on the way.
2: Copy. W3 County, police just updated fire to Pittsburgh.
3: That's received, second.

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1: Vehicle's on a tow truck. We're going to release 140 Rescue and hold Squad 3 and Squad 7 for traffic due to location.
0: That's copied. Rescue's going back in. 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

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I can hear you on the squad radio. 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

report of a two-vehicle accident with injuries near back deployment. Scenery Drive and Broadlawn Drive in Elizabeth Township. 161 Lieutenant on the scene confirming moderate damage with minor injuries. Company 140 East Fire 2, 1619.

0: County, 142. I'm on two vehicles in both. Moderate damage, gonna need two tows. Everybody's out of vehicle.
1: Symptoms 123, LaBeouf Drive in Plum. Pointed back to basement. It's gonna be basement fuel alarm. 235 on Westmoreland 54. Coming on East Fire 3, 1621.

0: 140, squad 47.
1: County 140, Chief, with the addition of squad 4, we should be good with the rescue in squad 4.
2: That's copy, holding a rescue in squad 4.
0: Chief, Billy, come down Broadline, they're coming from Nashville.
1: Broadline, please.

0: 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Doesn't look like evac complete. Making contact now.
1: Copy. On the scene. 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Evac is non-complete. 1624.

0: County, 235 assistant. Was this from the alarm company?
1: That's affirmative.
0: She was replacing the batteries in her detector. You can put everyone back in.
1: The unit's responding to 123 LaBeouf Drive in Plum per 235 Assistant 1. 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

0: said.
1: Chief, just confirming, are Squad 7 and Squad 3 still up at the school, or are they down there with you as well?
0: Still tied up at the school.
1: That's copy. I just want to make sure the units were where they were supposed to be. 1626.

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0: All units are clear, vehicles are towed, roadway's open.
1: I'll be back at 1647.

Port of an odor of natural gas outside of the structure, 4305 Bose Avenue in West Mifflin, 293, East Fire 4, 1710.

0: 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Truck will be in route.
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2: 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We're coming up on 2 hours from the accident on Wiggles Hill. 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
0: Confirming that there are no electric wires involved.
1: That is correct, from my understanding. It's just Verizon line.
0: Copy.

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Medevac 2 en route 12 minute ETA. 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

0: 1, Florida County.
1: County, good.
0: They said there was some confusion and they sent the ticket over to the wrong district. The correct district now has the information and they expect probably still another 2 hours.
1: All right, understood.

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For an 83-year-old female, fall lift assist, 278 ECMS, 1732.

0: County from Bose. Come in.
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0: The homeowner had the gas valve still on the stove. We ventilated. We got everything good to go now, and you can show all units clear.
1: Copy.

0: County, 140 Squad 7. All right, we put a road closed sign up in the lane that's affected. Squad 3, Squad 7 will both be clear.
1: Copy, sir. You're back in 1746.

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0: Both drivers are in injury. We have stuff loose on the ground, please.
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responder detail, E0. 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For a 67-year-old male cancer patient with a history of seizures, difficulty moving, altered mental. 139 South EMS 1825.

0: a residential fire alarm activation, number 98, Arlene Avenue in North Versailles. Point of activation, zone 29, stairwell smoke. 213, 211, 212, East Fire 3, 1852.
1: Two 11 tanker is going to be in with 6.
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residential fire alarm activation number 98 Arlene Avenue and North Versailles. 213 second activation, East Fire 3, 1858.

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1: Be on scene. Resident is reporting a cooking mishap. Oh. You downgrade units.
0: Copy.
2: Avenue in White Oak, 299-300, East Fire 2, 1900.
0: Great, 1900.
1: Copies the downgrade. 211 Tanker copies the downgrade. 213 Jeep. We're turning on to Arlene now.

0: Buffalo residential structure fire, 114 Courtney Drive in Penn Hills.
1: 223, 227,
2: 222,
1: 224, 225, expired 3-1901. Johnny, Irving's off, man. Confirm cooking accident. Put everybody back in.
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0: copy. 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You're going to have a hydrant conveniently located right in front of the structure.
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0: County, 222, Lieutenant 2. 223, Lieutenant 2, go ahead.
1: Alright, this is going to be a grill inside a covered porch made of wood. She says it's on fire. I'll let you know in a minute.
0: Copy. L21C reporting a grill inside of a covered porch on fire, 1904.
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0: 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Station 300, second activation, east fire altitude 1905.
1: County 222 Rescue, is that all right?
2: 222 Rescue, copy.
1: County 223, Lieutenant.
2: 223, Lieutenant.
1: Alright, fire's out at this time. We're checking for extension. First unit in, need a tick to the back.
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1: Just coming. No active fire going on here. Kind of downgrade everybody coming here on Mars.
2: Units responding to 114 Courtney Drive per command. All units continue in but downgrade to non-emergency. 1907.
1: Connie, you can disregard everybody else from in there. Just the girls, you know, anything still alive.
2: Units alert to 114 Courtney Drive per command. 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

possible of an on fire, 132 Willock Avenue, West Mifflin. Caller advising the oven started smoking while it was turned off. Power is now off to the unit. 296, 295, East Fire 4, 1935.

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1: 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Caller's advising that the smoke hit significantly after they were able to get the power shut off.
0: That's 296 Chief, 295 Chief. Do you want the truck or the rescue?
2: 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This road's pretty tight.
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0: 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I couldn't copy anything else.
1: 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County, you could slow everybody down.
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1: Copy
2: 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Continue in but downgrade to non-emergency 1946.
3: 296 Chief from C95 Venture. We're at the entrance of Willock. Do you want us to come up?
1: 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There's our spot.
3: Copy that. 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